before sunrise, with tears in my eyes. Blue before sunrise, with tears standing in my eyes. It's a horrible feeling, Lord knows I do despise. Nobody know, no, no, no, no.

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Blue before sunrise.

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I like burning anything. 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Libraries and museums, both of them have fell. I like burning things is swell. I would like to start it as a fashion trend amongst the young people, and the world might end. Wouldn't it be fun to ring the funeral bell on our civilization? Watch it burn in hell.

adult minds and ugly signs. In the ring with the frizzy bear and grizzly bear. Even the thing with the exquisite wear. Give me here, I'll show you how to do it right. When he put the mask on, he's cool and tight, he's stupid like.

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Best of things, no metaphor. 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Forget your applause, bet, pause. Answer me these questions three to get across. Who's the boss? What size of them shoes are yours? We the wrong crew to cross. True or false? Don't look at

0: sur Radio Escapade. Pour le coup de gueule ou le coup de cœur, il y a aussi le mail.
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0: À bientôt.
2: Then get a nut, then get a nut, then get a nut, then get a nut, then get a nut, then get a nut, then get a nut, then get a nut, then get a nut, then get a nut, then get a nut, then get a nut, then get a nut, then get a nut, then get a nut, then get a nut, then get a nut, then get a nut, then get a nut, then get a nut, then get a nut, then get a nut, then get a nut, then get a nut, then get a nut, then get a nut, then get a nut, then get a nut, then get a nut, then get a nut, then get a nut, then get a nut, then get a nut, then get a nut, then get a nut, then get a nut, then get a nut, then get a nut, then get a nut, then get a nut, then get a nut, then get a nut, then get a nut, then get a nut, then get a nut, then get a nut, then get a nut, then get a nut, then get a nut, then get a nut, then get a nut, then get a nut, then get a nut, then get a nut, then get a nut, then get a nut, then get a nut, then get a nut, then get a nut, then get a nut, then get a nut, then get a nut, then get a nut

Get a knock, then get a knock, then get a knock, then get a knock, then get a knock, then get a knock, then get a knock, then get a knock, then get a knock, then get a knock, then get a knock, then get a knock, then get a knock, then get a knock, then get a knock, then get a knock, then get a knock, then get a knock, then get a knock, then get a knock, then get a knock, then get a knock, then get a knock, then get a knock, then get a knock, then get a knock, then get a knock, then get a knock, then get a knock, then get a knock, then get a knock, then get a knock, then get a knock, then get a knock, then get a knock, then get a knock, then get a knock, then get a knock, then get a knock, then get a knock, then get a knock, then get a knock, then get a knock, then get a knock, then get a knock, then get a knock, then get a knock, then get a knock, then get a knock, then get a knock, then get a knock, then get a knock, then get a knock, then get a knock, then get a knock, then get a knock, then get a knock, then get a knock, then get a knock, then get a knock, then get a knock, then get a knock, then get a knock,